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2: 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I'm not ready for a lasting relationship. I'm sure you'll find someone better than me. You'll surely find someone who deserves you.